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1: Well, thanks again for hanging out with us. It's 1-800-990-2448. On the way, it's Sasha's info dump.
5: Of course, there's the usual suspects, right? Keys, phone, wallets, jackets, stuff like that, that we tend to leave in Ubers and other ride-sharing programs. But what are some of the weirder things that Uber drivers in Canada have found that riders have left behind? 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
1: And we'll talk about your pet and your pet's attitude. Man, you got a BA, bad attitude.
5: Oh yeah. It is so funny to me. Like, where do pets get off? Sometimes they just have way too much attitude.
1: Yeah, so we'll get to your pet's BA coming up.
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1: Sasha's info.
2: Of course, there's phones, keys, jackets, purses, but what are some of the weirder things Uber drivers in Canada have found that riders have left behind? I'll go over some of those weird things coming up. It's kind of a silly little question, but it is pretty divisive. What is the first day of the week? Like, in your mind, what starts off the week?
0: You know, everybody's going to say Monday because you go back to work.
2: See, I would never say that.
0: You would say Sunday?
2: I would always say Sunday.
0: Why Sunday?
2: Because that's how calendars work for the most part. I think that's why I think Sunday's the beginning of the week.
0: I was always thinking Monday because Sunday you're not working.
2: Right, right. See what I mean, though? It's a very divisive subject. So a new poll asked people what that is, and just over half of us say Monday, just under half. So yeah, basically call it a 50-50 split, say Sunday. But interestingly enough, non-Canadians, non-Americans say that Monday, like 86% say Monday was the first day. So it's really definitely where you're from. And here in Canada, it is something that's very
0: everybody
2: much
0: says
2: in the air.
0: Sunday is wrong.
2: Oh.
0: Yeah. Sorry.
2: Okay. That's why?
0: Because.
2: Why am I wrong?
0: Because the start of the week is when you go back to work.
2: I just did a whole thing about how it's 50-50.
0: And you go back to school. Nobody's going to work or school, for the most part, on a Sunday.
2: I know, but look at a calendar. Sunday, beginning of the week.
0: Don't believe everything you read.
2: Okay. So while phones, wallets, bags continue to be the things that people leave behind the most in Ubers, in Canada, Uber drivers shared the strangest things that were left behind, including a 15-pound frozen turkey, an aquarium fish and supplies that was left behind at an Uber in Toronto, a full set of goalie pads in Edmonton. You're just going to leave that behind?
0: Sweet.
2: Goalie pads are so expensive.
0: They are.
2: Two humidifiers were left in Winnipeg, I think at the same time, too. You got to have two.
0: I guess.
2: Also, a single bed leg and an old smoke alarm that was from London, Ontario. A single bed leg. These are so weird. When it comes to being forgetful or not, so Windsor, Victoria, St. John's, Newfoundland rounded out the top cities that were the least forgetful. So people aren't leaving too many things behind in those cities. I guess they really want to hang on to their bed legs and humidifiers.
0: I was expecting things like, you know, a medieval sword or, you know, a dragon's tail.
2: Yeah.
0: You know, stuff like that that is so bizarre.
2: However, if you were an Uber driver and someone wanted to take a ride and they had a medieval sword on them, would you let them in your vehicle?
0: Well, maybe it's packaged up.
2: Oh, okay.
0: Yeah, you know, it's not on his belt.
2: No. You got to keep it decent.
0: Yeah,
2: right?
0: Okay. No.
2: That's your info dump.
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8: A few clouds tonight, the low near plus 5, mainly sunny tomorrow with a high of 25, sunshine continuing Thursday with a high of 28, the low near 14.

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1: If you just popped in, does your pet have attitude? If so, how does this pet demonstrate their attitude? I'm thinking it's a bad attitude.
2: Oh, yeah. I think both my cats have quite the toot on them. I gotta say, though, my girl cat especially just...
1: What does she do?
2: She just will come up to me whenever, and she doesn't give me, like, the sweet meows. Like, when she wants something, it's not like a cute little meow. It's just, so she announces her presence, she'll just be like, eh. Like, she just, like...
1: She burps.
2: Oh, and that's the other thing is I have smooshed face cats, and Millie in particular has really tiny nostrils.
1: Yeah.
2: And so she oinks. Like, she's a pig,
1: right?
2: Honestly.
1: Oh, wow.
2: So she'll either, like, there will be times where we'll be just gushing over how cute Cubby is, our boy cat. Not that she isn't cute, but he just happens to be in the room already. And we're like, oh, Cubby, you're so cute. We love you so much. And she'll walk in and she'll be like, like, okay.
1: Oh, here comes here comes the other one.
2: Yes, you're cute too.
1: Wow, that was,
2: oh boy.
1: Yeah.
2: She just commands a room in a very obnoxious pig-like way.
1: No kidding. Holy moly. Jill, you have a male cat. Does he have attitude?
3: He does have attitude. He likes to go outside, but we don't like to let him outside.
2: So what does he do?
3: He stomps around and meows.
2: A cat stomping around? That is so cute.
1: Is it? Jill's like, is it really? Is it cute?
3: No, not really.
1: Yeah, is it cute?
2: Is he quite a vocal kitty?
3: When he wants something, yeah. Uh-huh.
1: Yeah.
2: I love that.
1: Oh, yeah. Do you, though? Do you love it? Do you? Like, I don't know.
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0: Langer in the morning and Muskoka's best country throughout the day. Country 102. How nutty is your pet? Like, scale of 1 to 10, 10 being the nuttiest. We're talking about attitudes in your pets and things that they do to show you attitude. Our pet, hang on, our dog, because we have more than just Opal as our...
1: You have
0: as our,
1: four pets.
0: One, two, three. Yeah, you're right. Yeah. Good one. She will go upstairs and one of her many beds. Look at this dog. Please. This dog has so many beds.
1: She has one in the studio.
0: She has one over here.
1: She's not even here.
0: She'll go upstairs to her, you're my main bed. And she will, that's so dumb. she will go to her main bed and she'll rustle it up.
1: Yeah.
0: And she'll mess it up.
1: And she's doing that because she's mad
0: she's
1: about
0: mad.
1: Something?
0: She's about something. She probably had a bad dream. I was in it. She's mad. She's kind of going to mess things up.
1: Does Opal ever do, I find a lot of cats and dogs do this. If they're a little bit upset at you, they'll like go to a wall and just stare at it.
0: Stare at it, yeah.
1: yeah. Like they have a dunce cap on, yeah. Like just sitting there like, I'm not going to look at you.
0: I've had too much of you right now.
1: Yeah. And it's almost like they think if they can't see you, you can't see them. So it's like, well, I've just disappeared. It's fine.
0: Or when I'm making her dinner, I look at her, she'll look away.
1: Really?
0: Yeah, and then she'll look back, and I look at her, she'll look away. she's so weird, eh?
1: Just trying to be real inconspicuous.
0: Yeah, I'm not watching.
1: No, I don't care. Whatever you want to do. You want the food now or later? It's fine.
0: I'm not watching anything. Susan, what do you have as a pet?
2: I have a cat, and I'm telling you, he thinks he owns the house.
1: The whole darn thing, hey?
2: The whole darn thing. He doesn't care. If I tell, he jumps up on the table. If I tell him no, he looks at me and just sits his behind down and it poof.
1: That is my favorite thing about cats is they will maintain eye contact when you tell them not to do something. Like, don't knock that glass off the counter.
0: Yeah, and then they do it anyway.
1: They'll do it.
0: Yeah.
2: Right?
1: I love that about cats.
0: Do you really?
1: Oh, they're their own people.
0: That would drive me nuts. Like, there can only be one person in the house that when asked to do something, stares you down and does the complete opposite. Okay?
2: Right?
0: I don't need more than that.
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6: A few clouds tonight, the low near plus 5, mainly sunny tomorrow with a high of 25, sunshine continuing Thursday with a high of 28, the low near 14.
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0: I got to say, it's so fun hanging out with you. 1-800-990-2448 is the number to contact us. The case file, seeing what's going on in the music world, I guess. Morgan Wallen responds to his piano flip out.
5: Oh, that was huge.
0: Yeah. The piano flip that was heard around the world.
5: Yep.
0: Or at least around our worlds. Yeah. We'll get to that. And what did we learn today? Your pet has a bad attitude, I'm sure, a lot of the time.
5: I think, you know, if you deny them a treat or they can't go outside when they want to, they'll give you a bit of tude.
0: Look out. Also, social experiment time. You are checking out of the grocery store. Do you use the self-checkout or do you do the cashier? And here's the thing. They're both empty. There's no lineup.
5: Oh, man, which is the better choice?
0: Yeah. And also, Trina contacted us. She wonders with her husband, him not supporting her and her all-woman soccer team, is that a flag?
5: Yeah, he just told her that, you know what, honey, I'm not interested and you're not selling me extra just because other people's husbands are there.
0: We'll get to that in a minute.
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1: Case Files.
0: All right, let's see what's happening in the world of music. Morgan Wallen speaks out about his piano flipping flip out.
2: Yes.
0: That he did the other night in Denver. First, though, Jason Aldean is pretty happily married guy. So he had to go to Nashville's rich songwriting community. I love this for his latest single, Don't Tell On Me, because it isn't exactly about being the luckiest husband in the world. Here's Jason talking more about that song.
3: Basically, the guy's talking to his heart saying, don't, you know, listen, you know it and I know it. I'm a mess. You're my heart that I'm talking to. You're broken. And, you know, don't let people know what's happening. Don't tell on me. And one of my favorite songs on the record.
0: Yeah, because, you know, he can't relate to it right now in this moment of his life. This is not the chapter that he's living. Hey, I get that.
2: Yeah. Oh, absolutely.
0: I get that. So we heard about Morgan Wallen flipping out on his piano because it wasn't working in Denver. It was captured. He was trying to sing Sand in My Boots, and he sang it a cappella and then went over and flipped his piano on stage. So he went to TikTok, and this is what he said.
4: Hey, I just want you guys to know that right now this piano is working. That's what they told me last night.
0: Yeah. So so we'll see.
2: I guess he, the next night, because we had a friend at the show, the next night in Denver, he got on the piano. He was like, oh, this one's working. This one's working, yeah.
0: You imagine being the tech that is in charge of that piano.
2: I'm thinking they don't have a job anymore.
0: Probably not.
2: Yeah.
0: Probably not. Yikes. Or unless he's a close friend and then, you know, hey, humans make mistakes.
2: Yeah, oopsie daisy.
0: So, and it could have been something that somebody kicked a cord.
2: Oh, for
0: after,
2: sure.
0: You know, things happen on stage like that. So, but yeah, it's all right now.
2: We're all good.
0: Isn't it wild that something like that just makes news everywhere?
2: Oh, I know. Piano flipping incident.
0: Yeah. It's just piano doesn't work and people lose their lids. Oh, it's Morgan Wallen. There you go. Those are your case files.
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7: A few clouds tonight, the low near plus 5, mainly sunny tomorrow with a high of 25, sunshine continuing Thursday with a high of 28, the low near 14.

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1: So, what did we learn today?
0: We learned a whole bunch of things today. In fact, we learned that Trina contacted us. She plays rec soccer on a women's soccer team. She noticed something, that all of her other teammates, their husbands and partners come out to cheer on them, and hers doesn't.
2: Yeah, she was feeling a little left out, so she floated the idea to her husband, just casually floated it. Hey, why don't you come and support me? And he was like, I just don't feel like it.
0: Yeah.
2: So she was a little upset about that.
0: I was making a sandwich. Things got out of hand.
2: Yeah. You know what? One thing leads to another. And then I just end up on the couch and I just don't want to come.
0: I totally get that. A little social experiment we tried today. You're at the grocery store. You're ready to leave. The checkout with the cashier is open. And the checkout, which is a self-checkout, is also open. Free. Nothing. Nobody there. Which one do you use?
2: Ooh, man. I mean, you got to go with the cashier, right?
0: I think you do.
2: It's a little more luxurious?
0: Yeah.
2: Is that the right
0: word? I feel that. That's the reason why I like getting pampered.
2: Yeah. You like getting pampered at the grocery store?
0: I'm a kept man.
2: Okay.
0: Am I?
2: I don't know.
0: Did I use that wrong?
2: I don't think. Yeah, I think you used it incorrectly. Yeah.
0: Pet attitudes. I feel if you have a pet, somehow, somewhere, something, your pet has an attitude.
2: Oh, man. And I think it's any pet. Like, yeah. I've even seen birds with attitudes.
0: I've seen fish give me a wrong eye or two.
2: Yeah. The eye on the one side of their body. Yeah.
0: I think that's normal, but I still think they're at me.
2: I think so, too.
0: Yeah, yeah. The final word on that, though, goes to Cindy, and this is what her dog does to Cindy.
3: Well, I'll get home at the end of the day, and I'll sit down to, you know, relax and scroll on your phone,
0: yeah.
3: And she'll jump up beside me, and she'll put her phone under her nose under the phone and toss it out of my hands.
0: That is wild.
2: Oh, my God.
0: What kind of dog is Molly?
3: She's a Shih Tzu poodle cross.
0: Oh, okay, here we go.
2: Oh, baby. I also find when I'm on the phone with my mom, my one cat will meow like he's never meowed before. Like, he gets jealous of me talking to somebody else.
0: Wow.
2: So he will whine and whine and whine until I hang up that phone.
0: That's crazy.
3: Yeah, jealous animals. Right?
2: Yes, exactly.
0: I love Molly, though. That's sweet.
2: Yeah.
0: And because she knows it's good. Hey, Mom, you're spending too much time on the screen.
3: Right?
0: She's like, I've read study after study.
2: It's bad for your eyes,
3: it's bad,
2: Mom.
3: For you.
2: Yeah.
0: Yes.
3: Exactly.
0: Yes. Love Molly.
2: You've got a little thing where you personify dogs all the time.
0: Because I have one.
2: I know. And it's very cute.
0: Yeah.
2: Like, Molly's reading all these studies about cell phone usage.
0: Oh, they're so smart.
2: Yeah. No, you're right. Yeah. It's a very cute quality that you
0: I can see it happening right in front of my eyes.
2: Sure.
0: Pretty sure. Okay, that leads us to our show MVP next.
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1: So, what did we learn today?
0: Okay, so our show MVP, before we get there, thanks to Kira, Jill. We also heard from Susan, Cindy, Becky stopped by. So before we get to our show MVP, we learned a whole bunch of things. Like our pets all have attitudes. I don't care what kind of pet you have.
2: Oh, man. And I know for sure with my cats, they will look you dead in the eye and just knock something off the counter. Oof. It is so, like, I wish I had
0: that attitude.
2: Yeah.
0: That confidence.
2: Thank you. To just stare someone in the eye and be like, you know what? I'm not listening to you, but I could not handle that.
0: Yeah.
2: It's amazing, actually.
0: Yeah. It's really, is it? Because I feel like that's kind of what we do when we're having meetings around here.
2: What do you mean?
0: Well, you know, just looking around like, no, I'm not doing that.
2: Oh. I thought you meant stare blankly in other people's. That too.
0: Trina contacted us. She is on a women's rec soccer team, and she noticed that other teammates, their families come out to support.
2: Yeah, and she was feeling a little left out because her hubby doesn't come out to watch.
0: No.
2: And when she asked him about it, he was like, yeah, I'm not interested in watching you play soccer, which is so sad.
0: But honesty, hey, is the best highway to take.
2: I guess so. Joel did text in about it. He was like, turning out for your person is important no matter what it is.
0: Mm.
2: It allows them to feel seen for who they are. Plus, if something goes wrong, you can be their rock. Oh, yeah.
0: Yeah.
2: Like if Trina got injured, he could be like, hey. Hey,
0: that's my girl.
2: Yeah,
0: I'm hers.
2: Yeah, and then you can go out in the field and help her up and stuff.
0: She'll say, "Don't touch me."
2: Get out of
0: the
2: here.
0: The reason I've been injury free, you show up and this happens.
2: Exactly.
0: Do not touch me.
2: Yes.
0: Yeah, that sounds
2: get
0: like
2: out
0: a,
2: of here.
0: Sounds like a real fun time. So our show MVP though goes to Melissa, who is, according to her, the checkout queen. We asked her if there was a free ride to the self-checkout or to the checkout with the cashier. Which one would she choose? She said self-checkout. And here's the reason why.
3: Because I'm faster and better.
0: Whoa.
2: You just know what to do. Did you work at a grocery store at some point?
3: No. I've just always been really good.
2: Okay.
0: I'm faster. I'm better. I'm cuter. Yeah, I just threw that last one.
2: I know. Good for her, too, because there is nothing more anxiety-inducing than when you have to bag your own groceries.
0: Really?
2: And there's someone behind you, right, getting checked out, and you're like, I got to get all this stuff in. Like, it's kind of scary, actually.
0: Yeah, I feel that.
2: Yeah.
0: I feel that. That is our show MVP.
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6: Country 102 weather.
7: A few clouds tonight, the low near plus 5. Mainly sunny tomorrow with a high of 25. Sunshine continuing Thursday with a high of 28. The low near 14.

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1: It's the Casey Clark Show. Yeah.
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1: Three, this two, is
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0: All righty, right. 1-800-990-2448. That's how you get a hold of the show. Good stuff. Great feeling story coming up. This teacher spent 35 years teaching day in and day out. Her last day, she gives her grade 2 class something they'll never forget.
4: Oh, that's very cool.
0: It's the good stuff. It's coming up. Also, Trina contacted us. She's having an issue. I'll back up here. She listens to the show. She plays rec soccer on a women's team. And she's noticed that a lot of her teammates' partners are there to support their partner.
4: And then she looks around and her husband is nowhere to be
0: found. Where is he?
4: Ever. And he doesn't seem interested in coming at all.
0: I'll tell you what, he didn't even show up.
4: Oh, that's sweet.
0: Yeah. Trina's wondering, should I just let that lie or is it a thing coming up?
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1: Yeah, man, that's the good stuff.
2: This is where we celebrate amazing things that people do. We call this the good stuff. After 35 years of teaching, Kim Rolfe of Westwood Elementary School, now she's retiring, but she's doing it in a different way. So before she walks out of the classroom for the last time, she made sure every student left with something they could hold on to for the rest of their life. She made personalized quilts.
3: Oh, cute.
2: For all 22 of her students. Not just the same color, the same pattern. No, each was designed around each child. Everything from dinosaurs, sports, holidays, birthdays.
3: Aww.
2: Little details that said, I see you, I know you, and you mattered in my classroom. And on top of all the quilts, she wrote each student a handwritten note, and she mailed it to them.
3: Oh, that's so sweet.
2: So they could experience opening up a letter.
3: Mm-hmm.
2: Think about that for a second. 35 years. Wild. Kim says she wanted to leave her kids, she calls them.
3: Oh, that's so sweet.
2: Her students. Was something more than just a hug.
4: I love teaching and I love quilting, so we'll give them a little bit of share my love with them as they leave and I end my chapter in teaching.
2: Yeah.
1: Yeah, man, that's the good stuff.
2: One student says the quilts were made around their personalities, and that's the part that really gets you right here.
3: Mm-hmm.
2: Because these kids, they'll forget a spelling test.
3: Oh, for sure.
2: They'll forget math.
3: Yeah.
2: Okay. But they won't forget that teacher who went and gave them a personalized quilt.
3: I can't imagine how long that must have taken.
2: It took her one the entire school year.
3: Yeah, yeah, okay.
2: The entire school year. Every weekend. That's a great question. Every weekend, Kim was at home making these quilts.
3: I bet.
2: That is just wild. My kids still have quilts that were made for them by a friend when they were born.
3: Well, that's exactly it, honestly. And I have my baby blankie, too.
2: Yeah.
3: Like, blankets are forever. What a great gift.
2: That is just amazing. Well, a happy retirement, Kim. Well deserved. If you have some good stuff, let's celebrate it. You can contact us through our website.
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8: A few clouds tonight, the low near plus 5, mainly sunny tomorrow with a high of 25, sunshine continuing Thursday with a high of 28, the low near 14.

0: 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Country 102. 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
1: I can't wait.
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0: Our friend Trina contacted us. She listens to the show. She plays rec soccer, all women's team. And she's noticing other women on the team are doing things with their partners.
1: Yeah, like the husbands are coming along, their partners, sometimes the kids are coming along and watching and supporting mom and wife play soccer, right? Mm-hmm. And Trina brought it up to her husband. She was like, hey, why don't you just come hang out to some of my games too? And even if you're super bored, I mean, there's other husbands that you can talk to.
0: Super bored.
1: Yeah.
0: That's the way to sell
1: it. Yeah, yeah, yeah, exactly. Why don't you just come out and support me? And I guess he flat out told her, like, no, I'm not interested. And why would I want to have this like forced, like, hang out with all the other husbands, right?
0: Wow. Listen, I don't know what her husband's name is, but, you know, you got to go on with that program because that's going to rear its ugly head in different areas. Your wife's rec soccer team.
1: Yeah, yeah.
0: Right? So you got it.
1: I know I've had this conversation with Tyler a couple times before, no matter what I'm doing, where sometimes I'll try and sell it and be like, oh, well, so-and-so's boyfriend will be there or so-and-so's husband will be there. And he's like, why is that?
0: All right.
1: Okay, I don't know them, so why is that better?
0: So antisocial, hey, sometimes.
1: I don't think that's what it is.
0: What is it?
1: Because I think if the shoe is on the other foot, if he said the same thing to me, like, oh, so-and-so's girlfriend's going to be there, you can talk to her, I'd be like, but I don't know her.
0: So antisocial, hey? No?
1: Time and a place, I guess.
0: I can feel that, too.
1: But I definitely understand where Trina's coming from. Like, it'd be kind of nice to have your boo there every once in a while cheering you on. Maybe you would play better,
0: too.
1: Hey.
0: Maybe. Get a little support.
1: Yeah, no kidding.
0: Okay. Cindy, should Trina make this a big deal or just move on?
2: No, let it go.
0: Yeah.
2: You're out there having fun doing your own thing.
1: Yeah.
0: There you go.
1: I think that is a really good point. Like, enjoy the fact that you've got your own thing going on, right?
2: That's right.
0: Mm-hmm. And listen, life is not a scoreboard, ladies. Hit it, boys.
2: That's right.
0: even though there is one probably on the field, don't use it to keep track of your relationship.
1: Oh, wow. Look at that.
2: Absolutely.
0: Huh? Is that great or what?
2: That's great. Sure. That's a good one. I got to write that one down.
0: Oh, Cindy, please write all the stuff down.
1: Put it on a t-shirt. Okay.
0: And people will be wowed by your knowledge.
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1: If you just popped in, we're helping out our friend Trina, who listens to the show. She plays women's rec soccer, and it seems that all of her other teammates, their partners came out to support, but hers, not so much.
2: Yeah, and she asked her husband, hey, why don't you come and watch me play every once in a while? And he was just like, meh, I'm not really interested in watching women's soccer. And then she tried to sweeten the deal by being like, hey, there's other husbands, there's dudes there that you
1: there's can just not women.
2: Talk to. Yeah. You can hang out with the guys, maybe crack a beer, whatever. And he was still like, eh, it's not my thing. And she's upset about it, but she's wondering if that's warranted or if she should just let it go.
1: I don't know. I think he has to show up. He has to show at least once.
2: That's kind of what I'm thinking. Like, what's the harm in going, especially if you have nothing else going on? If you're just sitting at home doing nothing.
1: Well, listen, there's always something going on.
2: Sure. Of course. You can make time, though, to go and support your wife. And if you hate it, then never go again. Sure. But maybe you'll go and she'll score like a gajillion goals and you'll be her good luck charm. That's amazing.
1: And then what happens later is you can say, well, I'm now your good luck charm.
2: And now he has to come to every game. Oh. I see. Oh, no.
1: Yeah. Oh, yeah. This went horribly, horribly wrong. I should have never listened to myself.
2: But... Yeah. Yeah. It's nice to support.
1: Sure.
2: Right?
1: No, at the end of the day, you're absolutely right. Susan, should she just let this go or should she make a deal of it?
3: I myself would let it go.
1: Yeah?
2: Okay.
3: Yeah.
2: Not a big deal to you? Maybe you don't want an audience anyway?
3: Right. And if he's not interested, he's not interested. It's not a big deal.
2: Yeah.
3: Maybe he does stuff that I'm not interested in.
1: What is something that you do that he doesn't want to do then?
3: Golf. Golf? No, thank you.
2: Oh, I see. That's something he does that you don't want to do.
3: Oh, you're so right.
1: Yeah. But I want to see. I want to know the reverse. I want to know it's something you do that he doesn't want to do.
3: Karaoke.
1: Oh.
2: Oh my gosh, that's so cute.
1: Okay. So he refuses to go karaokeing with you.
3: Oh, absolutely.
1: Wow.
3: Yeah.
1: Okay, that's fair.
2: That's such a cute date night idea, though, to do a little karaoke. Right? Golf and karaoke. That sounds perfect.
1: Wow, what if you did that? Yeah, you did a golf karaoke night.
3: Well, you know what? I could probably handle that once in a while.
1: Yeah.
2: Okay.
1: I get that.
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11: A few clouds tonight, the low near plus 5, mainly sunny tomorrow with a high of 25, sunshine continuing Thursday with a high of 28, the low near 14.

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6: A few clouds tonight, the low near plus 5, mainly sunny tomorrow with a high of 25, sunshine continuing Thursday with a high of 28, the low near 14.

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4: Country 102 weather.
5: A few clouds tonight, the low near plus 5. Mainly sunny tomorrow with a high of 25. Sunshine continuing Thursday with a high of 28. The low near 14.

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5: Mainly sunny today with a high of 25. Sunshine continuing tomorrow with a high of 28. The low near 14.

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5: Mainly sunny today with a high of 25. Sunshine continuing tomorrow with a high of 28. The low near 14.

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5: Mainly sunny today with a high of 25. Sunshine continuing tomorrow with a high of 28, the low near 14.
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6: Mainly sunny today with a high of 25. Sunshine continuing tomorrow with a high of 28. The low near 14.

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4: Mainly sunny today with a high of 25. Sunshine continuing tomorrow with a high of 28. The low near 14.

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3: Mainly sunny today with a high of 25. Sunshine continuing tomorrow with a high of 28. The low near 14.

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5: Mainly sunny today with a high of 25. Sunshine continuing tomorrow with a high of 28, the low near 14.

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1: weather. Mainly sunny today with a high of 25. Sunshine continuing tomorrow with a high of 28. The low near 14.

day, Potts Farm was a place to go. 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Them old dirt roads.

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3: Mainly sunny today with a high of 25. Sunshine continuing tomorrow with a high of 28. The low near 14.

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5: Mainly sunny today with a high of 25. Sunshine continuing tomorrow with a high of 28. The low near 14.

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0: Scorpio's Best Country, Country 102, Josh Stumpf and Johnny Walker back to me. It is 5:40. I'm Paul Wang. It is a Wednesday morning. How you doing? Today is National Donut Day today.
1: Forbidden donut.
0: Serena Williams is returning to professional tennis after accepting a wild card entry into the Queen's Club doubles draw in London next week. Her first competitive appearance since 2022 at the U.S. Open. Russell Wilson knows when to retire. The 10-time Pro Bowler and Super Bowl champ is reportedly giving it up on the field. He's going to become a CBS Sports analysis. And hopefully this doesn't happen to you, but Carnival Cruise Lines say that they've been hacked into the database, as someone has hacked into their database, compromising personal information on millions of their passengers.
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545. Another perfect summer day for us today. A high of about 25 and nothing but sunshine. It's currently 5, so we got a ways to get there. Dallas Smith and Nothing But Summer from Country 102. 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

0: Let's go against Best Country 102, nothing but summer from Dallas Smith. It's 548 on this Wednesday morning. I had to think about that for a moment. 5 degrees, we'll get to about 25 for today. Tell me how you feel about this story.
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0: 19-year-old says that her parents gave her an unusual choice. Share her location 24/7 or start paying a monthly fee. The teenager recently sparked a heated debate online after revealing that her parents have tracked her cell phone location since she was 12 years old. Now that she's legally an adult and preparing to leave for college, she decided it was time to reclaim her privacy. That decision did not go over well. According to the teen, her parents frequently monitor her whereabouts and become alarmed if she doesn't respond to messages within 15 minutes. Evidently, you've never seen teenagers before. Story quickly

0: 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For now, the young woman appears determined to start adulthood without the GPS tracker attached, even if it becomes a monthly bill for her.
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5:55. It is a Wednesday morning, 5 degrees, on our way to 25. 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
3: Good morning, I'm Martin Vanderwood. Aurelia OPP are investigating a suspicious death. Police say a body was found on a trail in the Scout Valley Recreation Area just after 7 last evening. While the cause of death cannot be confirmed yet, police are urging local residents to remain vigilant and report any recent or ongoing suspicious activity. There is a continuing police presence in the area, and no other details have been released. Prime Minister Mark Carney says he's not going to respond to Donald Trump's latest social media jab about Canada being the 51st state, nor will Canada take action against U.S. Ambassador Pete Hoekstra, who reposted it.
4: It's an administration that we have to work with. It's our biggest trading relationship. It's our biggest security relationship. Many other relationships, and we work with that administration. We take the administration as it is.
3: Trump's apparent renewal of interest in annexing us comes as Trade Minister Dominic LeBlanc holds talks in Washington about renewing CUSMA. The Ontario legislature is adjourning for the summer after sitting for less than a month for its spring session. Doug Ford pulled the plug yesterday, 2 days ahead of schedule. The NDP's Merritt Stiles says the premier is out of touch.
5: He can't get out of here fast enough. This premier used the 29 days he had to buy himself a private luxury jet on the taxpayer's dime. He used it to hide his cell phone records.
3: MPPs will be off for nearly 5 months until October 27th. Construction is moving ahead on First Street South in Gravenhurst to bring 6 affordable homes to the community. Occupancy is expected by the end of summer. The transitional housing development is part of the district's $30 million investment to accelerate housing initiatives and reduce homelessness. A project construction cafe is happening today at the Gravenhurst Public Library. Residents can drop into the session anytime between 3 and 6:30 this afternoon. And now sports.
6: I'm RJ Brighthead. Here's the morning sports. Carolina jumped out to a 2-0 lead, but Vegas battled back, scoring the winner with under 4 minutes to go, taking game one of the Stanley Cup Final 5-4. It was the first multi-goal comeback win by a road team to begin a Stanley Cup Final in league history. The Golden Knights have won game one of every series and have strung together 7 straight wins. Game two of the Stanley Cup Final is tomorrow. Blue Jacket Zach Werenski won the Norris Trophy for top defenseman. The Blue Jays couldn't get it done against the Major's top team, losing 4-3 to Atlanta. They didn't lose any ground in the division, though, with the Tigers' win over the Rays and Cleveland beat the Yankees. Seattle's on an 8-game winning streak after defeating the Mets. Angels outfielder Joe Adele had a ball go off his head and over the wall for a home run and a loss against Colorado. If you remember the Jose Canseco head homer, it's similar to that. And game one of the NBA Finals between the Spurs and Knicks is tonight. That's sports. The forecast is next.
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1: Country 102 weather.
3: Mainly sunny skies today with a high of 25. A few clouds tonight, the low near 8. Tomorrow, sun and cloud and 27. And for Friday, a sun cloud mix with a chance of showers and a high around 25.
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0: Muskoka's Best Country, Country 102, Morgan Griffiths and Bourbon. 6:10 on this a Wednesday morning, sunshine at 25 for today. Another nice summer day. Just perfect weather, actually. It's a little cool right now, 6 degrees Celsius. Scotty Hammond was in earlier this week. We were talking. This is driving school bus is actually a great part-time job, even if you only do mornings or in some cases the afternoons.
1: Yeah, that's probably an option that a lot of people don't consider. But if you drive a school bus and you have kids in daycare, let me rephrase that. Instead of having your children in daycare, you can have up to two of them with you on the bus. And so if you're a part-time job with your kids with you, not having the expense of daycare, it's an option that I think more people should consider.
0: Retirees?
1: Yeah, I mean, if you would like to play golf or if you like to play shinny hockey, if you have other interests and you want to make a little money and you want to get a reason to get up in the morning, school bus driving is another great option.
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6:14 on this a Wednesday morning. Sunshine at 25 for today and again for tomorrow. Friday's looking a little iffy right now. Aaron Goodman and those good old bad days.

0: Chicago's Best Country, Country 102. Aaron Goodman in those good old bad days. It's 6:17. I'm Paul Lang. It is a Wednesday morning in the sunshine. Not a bad-looking day in store for us for today. Enjoy it while you got it. What's the tea in your family tree? This, you are going to have to try and wrap your mind around this. You maybe have to close your eyes, unless you're driving. One person said, I am married to my sister's in-law's brother. My sister-in-law's brother. I'm married to my sister-in-law's brother. So what that means is that there's a brother and sister in one house, married a brother and sister in the other house. My grandfather and his brother married sisters. So my father has a double first cousin who is a genetic DNA like a sister. Yeah, you can't even wrap your head around that with your eyes closed. My mom's sister, so your aunt, my mom's sister is married to my dad's cousin, making their children my first cousins on my mom's side and my second cousins on my dad's side.
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6:23, it is a Wednesday morning. Vegas came back to win, baby. I haven't got him in the pool. I'm just excited about the noise that was on. Stephen Lee Olsen at Hello Country.

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2: Good morning, I'm Martin Vanderwood. Aurelia OPP are investigating a suspicious death. Police say a body was found on a trail in the Scout Valley Recreation Area yesterday evening. There's a heavy police presence and no other details have been released. Muskoka has kept its AA1 credit rating from Moody's Investors Service. A district news release says Muskoka continues to have a strong and stable financial position due to steady and predictable income, moderate debt levels, low interest costs, and strong reserves and investments. Members of provincial parliament are now on summer break from the Ontario legislature. MPPs will get 21 weeks away from Queen's Park before returning October 27th. The Ford government says the extra long break is meant to not interfere with this year's municipal election on October 26th. The federal government will soon be following up with people who haven't completed their census questionnaires. StatsCan mailed information about the 2026 census to households across the country in early May. If you didn't fill out your census, a StatsCan rep will either come to your door or call you. The agency notes millions of Canadians have filled out their questionnaires online, on paper, or by phone. In sports, Vegas took Game 1 of the Stanley Cup Final with a 5-4 win over the Hurricanes. In baseball, the Jays lost 4-3 to the Braves. We'll check the forecast next.
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4: Country 102 weather.
2: Mainly sunny skies today with a high of 25. A few clouds tonight, the low near 8. Tomorrow, sun and cloud and 27. And for Friday, a sun-cloud mix with a chance of showers and a high around 25.
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5: It actually looks pretty good this morning. There's nothing slowing you down. Buses are out there rolling. There's no accidents to report. There's no construction slowing you down in the area. Wow, the Gravenhurst, okay. We're still working back on that Bay Street again. Will we do that all summer? I'm not going to mention it all summer long. I'm not. But here's one that we've been mentioning for years. It's slow going if you're going through Holland Marsh. That's just a make work project, I'm telling you. If you see something else out there, give me a call. Send me a text. 705-645-1023.
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6:35, I got one that's going to make a great discussion at work for you today. We'll get to it after Joe Diffie's Pickup Man on Country 102. Well, I got

0: Scorpion's Best Country, Country 102. It is a Wednesday morning. I'm Pauling. This is a great story that'll have a great debate at work for you today. Sweden is moving forward with plans to send children as young as 13 to prison as part of a severe crackdown on rampant gang violence. The right-wing government's proposed legislation aims to lower the age criminal responsibility from 15, targeting minors recruited by gangs, to carry out contract killings and bombings. Under the new law, young offenders will face time behind bars rather than being placed in traditional social care, a system critics argue has failed to prevent reoffending. Parliament is scheduled to vote on the controversial bill June the 15th. So there's your discussion for when you get to work today.
1: 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Cross only at designated crossings and be prepared for increased rail traffic in your community. 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

0: Let's go to his best country, country 102, Blake Shelton in Texas. It's 647 on this Wednesday morning. Coming up, the Muskoka Spiritualist Church Psychic Fair Bake and Craft Sale is happening. It's all in one, happening on Saturday from 10 until 4. You can check it out. The Psychic Fair, the Bake and the Craft Sale fundraiser is happening Saturday. We'd enjoy readings, shop unique crafts, metaphysical treasures, and treat yourself to a delicious selection of homemade baked goods. Don't miss the silent auction. All the proceeds supporting the church and the community programs. You can come out, connect, and support local, and enjoy everyone that's there. I'm somewhat psychic. I'm going to tell you right here now, you buy all those baked goods, you'll be putting on 50 pounds. $5, please.
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0: 6:56. Vegas came back to take game one, and the Jays did not fare well last night. RJ's got the details coming up next. Jay Golan, Beachin', Country 102, Muskoka's best country.
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3: Good morning, I'm Martin Vanderwood. Aurelia OPP are investigating a suspicious death. Police say a body was found on a trail in the Scout Valley Recreation Area just after 7 last evening. While the cause of death cannot be confirmed yet, police are urging local residents to remain vigilant and report any recent or ongoing suspicious activity. There is a continuing police presence in the area, and no other details have been released. The Prime Minister says Canada is not going to react every time Donald Trump posts something on social media. Mark Carney was asked about Trump's latest musings about Canada becoming the 51st state and U.S. Ambassador Pete Hoekstra's reposting of it.
4: The President is an exceptionally active user of social media. You probably can chart his usage of it. It's only gone up. In recent months, and we're not going to respond or react to everything that he posts.
3: Trump's apparent renewal of interest in annexing us comes as Trade Minister Dominic LeBlanc holds talks in Washington about renewing CUSMA. The Ontario Legislature is adjourning for the summer after sitting for less than a month for its spring session. Doug Ford pulled the plug yesterday, 2 days ahead of schedule. MPPs will be off for nearly 5 months until October 27th. A heads up for Bracebridge residents, Quebec Street will be closed between Victoria Street and Wellington Street today between 7:30 a.m. and 6 p.m. This is for sanitary sewer work. Access will be for local traffic only, and there will be no through traffic within the construction zone. And now sports.
5: I'm RJ Brighthead. Here's the morning sports. Carolina jumped out to a 2-0 lead, but Vegas battled back, scoring the winner with under 4 minutes to go, taking game one of the Stanley Cup Final 5-4. It was the first multi-goal comeback win by a road team to begin a Stanley Cup Final in league history. The Golden Knights have won game one of every series and have strung together 7 straight wins. Game two of the Stanley Cup Final is tomorrow. Blue Jacket Zach Werenski won the Norris Trophy for top defenseman. The Blue Jays couldn't get it done against the Major's top team, losing 4-3 to Atlanta. They didn't lose any ground in the division, though, with the Tigers' win over the Rays and Cleveland beat the Yankees. Seattle's on an 8-game winning streak after defeating the Mets. Angels outfielder Joe Adell had a ball go off his head and over the wall for a home run and a loss against Colorado. If you remember the Jose Canseco head homer, it's similar to that. And game one of the NBA Finals between the Spurs and Knicks is tonight. That's sports. The forecast is next.
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3: Mainly sunny skies today with a high of 25. A few clouds tonight, the low near 8. Tomorrow, sun and cloud and 27. And for Friday, a sun-cloud mix with a chance of showers and a high around 25.
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9: 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It's all good in the hood. There's nothing really to tell you about. Holland Marsh is a little slow going this morning. There's been an accident down that way. That's why it's slow going. Other than that, everything else is good. If you see something else out there, give me a call. Send me a text. 705-645-1023.
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7:07 on this Wednesday morning, 5 degrees on our way to 25. We'll get another chance for somebody to be a winner coming up after Georgia, Florida, Georgia Line. 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

0: Skoga's Best Country, Country 102, Florida Georgia Line, and get your shine on 7-Eleven on this Wednesday morning in the sunshine. 5 on our way to 25 today. We might see some rain on Friday, but otherwise, today and tomorrow, looking pretty good. Congratulations to our latest winner, Samantha Mays. Samantha Mays is going to see Kenny Hess 2 weeks from tomorrow, as a matter of fact, at the Aurelia Opera House. Plays Johnny Cash, Willie Nelson, Merle Haggard, that kind of thing. If you'd like to go see Kenny, all you have to do is text me at 705-645-1023. Boy, am I drag! I was late last night. I had to go down to Barry with 20 women. Not that I'm complaining. But I didn't get back until late, so it's like 10:30 or so. One day, which is one day before they put me in the pine box, I would like to stay up until like 11 o'clock and not get up until 7. Just once. Just once. At 4 o'clock when the alarm goes off, after you've been up at 10:30 at night, and then it takes a bit of time to wind down. Anyway, I digress. If you'd like to go see Kenny Hess, all you have to do is text me. Kenny Hess, K-E-N-N-Y-H-E-S-S, Kenny Hess. At 705-645-1023, you could be our next winner to go see Kenny 2 weeks from tomorrow.
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7:17 on this a Wednesday morning in the sunshine. 8 as we're moving towards 25 today, 26 for tomorrow. 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

0: Muskoka's Best Country, Country 102, Ella Jackson and Chattahoochee. It is a Wednesday morning, 20 minutes now after 7 o'clock. It's not a bad one out there. 8 degrees. We'll get to about 25 for today. I got to tell you this story. We got time. Yesterday, when I drive school bus, everybody knows that. I drive school bus in the afternoon just to kill time and keep me out of the bar and save my liver. Yesterday, and I won't say who it was. I won't even tell you which bus I was on, but because I've driven them all. So I'm on the bus. This young girl, 6 years old, she comes up to see me when all these kids are getting off the bus. There's got 6 or 8 of them getting off all at once. She goes, excuse me. She's very polite. Excuse me, sir. I looked at it. Yes. She goes, my wrist hurts. And so I looked at it. It's not turned 90 degrees and broken. It's not bleeding or anything. And I said, okay, well, how did you do that? She goes, I don't know. Neither do I. So I said, well, what would you like me to do? She goes, I don't know. I said, I don't know either. I said, I'm not a doctor. I'm a bus driver. So you have to tell me. Meantime, though, as I'm saying this, she's looking down the aisle of the bus and she goes, can I sit in the back seat? The bus is 3 bucks. It's 3/4 empty. I don't care. Go sit in the back seat. See, you know, I should be making pediatrician money. You don't need to put it in a cast. You don't need to give them a pill to make the pain go away. You just need the back seat of a bus. Kids are fine. I'm going to get everybody at work now to call me Pediatrician Paul because I should be making pediatrician. No, it's like Johnny Fever from WKRP in Cincinnati. The doctor is in.
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0: 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He turns 81 today. Won the U.S. Open back in 74 and again in 79. Hale Irwin is 81 years old today. And TV host Anderson Cooper turns 59 years old today. You know somebody celebrating a birthday. You can send it to us. Just go to our website at country102.ca.
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2: Good morning, I'm Martin Vanderwood. Aurelia OPP are investigating a suspicious death. Police say a body was found on a trail in the Scout Valley Recreation Area yesterday evening. There's a heavy police presence and no other details have been released. Muskoka has kept its AA1 credit rating from Moody's Investors Service. A district news release says Muskoka continues to have a strong and stable financial position due to steady and predictable income, moderate debt levels, low interest costs, and strong reserves and investments. Members of provincial parliament are now on summer break from the Ontario legislature. MPPs will get 21 weeks away from Queen's Park before returning October 27th. The Ford government says the extra long break is meant to not interfere with this year's municipal election on October 26th. The federal government will soon be following up with people who haven't completed their census questionnaires. StatsCan mailed information about the 2026 census to households across the country in early May. If you didn't fill out your census, a StatsCan rep will either come to your door or call you. The agency notes millions of Canadians have filled out their questionnaires online, on paper, or by phone. In sports, Vegas took Game 1 of the Stanley Cup Final with a 5-4 win over the Hurricanes. In baseball, the Jays lost 4-3 to the Braves. We'll check the forecast next.
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2: Mainly sunny skies today with a high of 25, a few clouds tonight, the low near 8. Tomorrow, sun and cloud and 27, and for Friday, a sun-cloud mix with a chance of showers and a high around 25.
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4: 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It's all good in the hood, with the exception of me. It's not a bad day out there. There's no accidents to report, no construction slowing you down, nothing that's going to get in your way, with the exception of Bay Street and Gravenhurst. They're going to be working on that all summer long. Music's done, got to go. If you see something out there, give me a call. Send me a text, 705-645-1023.
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7:36, today is National Donut Day today, so buy a dozen. 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

0: Muskoka's Best Country, Country 102. There's Rosewood Avenue in Leaventown. It is a Wednesday morning. Today is National Donut Day today. Also, here we are. That's the one.
1: Forbidden donut.
0: Today is also Bobby Gentry Day today. That's just what I call it.
2: It was a 3rd of June, another sleepy, dusty Delta day.
0: 3rd of June. Serena Williams is returning to professional tennis after accepting a wild card entry to the Queen's Club doubles draw in London next week. It's her first competitive appearance since 2022 at the U.S. Open. Russell Wilson, he knows when to retire. 10-time Pro Bowler, Super Bowl champ. He's reportedly giving it up. He's not going to be on the field. He's going to be in the broadcast booth for CBS Sports. And hopefully this has nothing to do with you, but Carnival Cruise Lines say that they've been hacked into their database, compromising personal information on millions of passengers.
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0: Muskoka's Best Country, Country 102. Cody Johnson in the fall. It's 7:49 on this Wednesday morning in the sunshine. 25 is going to be your high for today. 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
0: A 19-year-old says that her parents gave her an unusual choice. Share her location 24/7 or start paying a monthly fee. The teenager recently sparked a heated online debate after revealing that her parents had tracked her cell phone location since she was 12 years old. Okay, since you were 12, fine. Now that she's legally an adult and preparing to leave for college, she's decided that it's time to reclaim a little privacy. And that decision is not going over well with mom and dad. According to the teen, her parents frequently monitor her whereabouts and become alarmed if she doesn't respond to messages within 15 minutes. Have you never had a teenager before? The story quickly attracted attention online, with many commenters debating whether parental concerns ends and helicopter parenting begins. For now, the young woman appears determined to start adulthood without the GPS tracker attached, even if it becomes a monthly bill.
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7:56 on this a Wednesday morning in the sunshine. 25 are high for today. And the sons and daughters and ain't going to be lonely long. Oh, yeah? Go to bed at 8 o'clock at night because you have to get up at 4. 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
3: Good morning, I'm Martin Vanderwood. Aurelia OPP are investigating a suspicious death. Police say a body was found on a trail in the Scout Valley Recreation Area just after 7 last evening. While the cause of death cannot be confirmed yet, police are urging local residents to remain vigilant and report any recent or ongoing suspicious activity. There is a continuing police presence in the area, and no other details have been released. Prime Minister Mark Carney says he's not going to respond to Donald Trump's latest social media jab about Canada being the 51st state, nor will Canada take action against U.S. Ambassador Pete Hoekstra, who reposted it.
4: It's an administration that we have to work with. It's our biggest trading relationship. It's our biggest security relationship. Many other relationships, and we work with that administration. We take the administration as it is.
3: Trump's apparent renewal of interest in annexing us comes as Trade Minister Dominic LeBlanc holds talks in Washington about renewing CUSMA. The Ontario Legislature is adjourning for the summer after sitting for less than a month for its spring session. Doug Ford pulled the plug yesterday, 2 days ahead of schedule. The NDP's Merritt Stiles says the Premier is out of touch.
5: He can't get out of here fast enough. This Premier used the 29 days he had to buy himself a private luxury jet on the taxpayer's dime. He used it to hide his cell phone records.
3: MPPs will be off for nearly 5 months until October 27th. Construction is moving ahead on First Street South in Gravenhurst to bring 6 affordable homes to the community. Occupancy is expected by the end of summer. The transitional housing development is part of the district's $30 million investment to accelerate housing initiatives and reduce homelessness. A project construction cafe is happening today at the Gravenhurst Public Library. Residents can drop into the session anytime between 3 and 6:30 this afternoon. And now sports.
6: I'm RJ Brighthead. Here's the morning sports. Carolina jumped out to a 2-0 lead, but Vegas battled back, scoring the winner with under 4 minutes to go, taking game one of the Stanley Cup Final 5-4. It was the first multi-goal comeback win by a road team to begin a Stanley Cup Final in league history. The Golden Knights have won game one of every series and have strung together 7 straight wins. Game two of the Stanley Cup Final is tomorrow. Blue Jacket Zach Werenski won the Norris Trophy for top defenseman. The Blue Jays couldn't get it done against the Major's top team, losing 4-3 to Atlanta. They didn't lose any ground in the division, though, with the Tigers' win over the Rays and Cleveland beat the Yankees. Seattle's on an 8-game winning streak after defeating the Mets. Angels outfielder Joe Adell had a ball go off his head and over the wall for a home run and a loss against Colorado. If you remember the Jose Canseco head homer, it's similar to that. And game one of the NBA Finals between the Spurs and Knicks is tonight. That's sports. The forecast is next.
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3: Mainly sunny skies today with a high of 25, a few clouds tonight, the low near 8. Tomorrow, sun and cloud and 27, and for Friday, a sun cloud mix with a chance of showers and a high around 25.
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9: It's looking good this morning. There's really nothing to tell you about. Buses are running on time so far this morning. There's no accidents to report so far this morning. That's a good thing. No construction slowing you down. The accident that happened down at Holland Marsh, it has cleared up, so things are moving well there. Other than that, you're good to go. If you see something else out there, give me a call. Send me a text, 705-645-1023.
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0: Muskoka's Best Country, Country 102, Cameron Whitcomb and Quitter. It's 8:10 on this Wednesday morning in the sunshine. Scott Hammond was in earlier this week. We were talking. If you were looking about driving a bus, thinking about driving a school bus, I mean, it's a great job part-time. Even if you can only do mornings or just do afternoons, either way.
1: Yeah, that's probably an option that a lot of people don't consider. But if you drive a school bus and you have kids in daycare, let me rephrase that. Instead of having your children in daycare, you can have up to two of them with you on the bus. And so if you're a part-time job with your kids with you, not having the expense of daycare, it's an option that I think more people should consider.
0: Retirees?
1: Yeah, I mean, if you would like to play golf or if you like to play shinny hockey, if you have other interests and you want to make a little money and you want to get a reason to get up in the morning, school bus driving is another great option.
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0: Muskoka's best country, Country 102. Tim Hicks and Get By. It's 8:19 on this a Wednesday morning. Some sunshine today. Got like this. This is another today and again tomorrow. Friday's a little questionable right now. Where's the tea in your family tree? There's some strange stories out there. One person said, I am married to my sister-in-law's brother. So in other words, what she's saying is brother and sister in one house married the brother and sister in another house. That's a small town. I think that would be odd because like you would have to at Christmas, who got the best gift for the in-laws? That's the terrible thing. I wouldn't want that at all. My grandfather and his brother married sisters. So my father has a double first cousin who is the genetic DNA to his sister. That one gave me a headache. My mom's sister, so your aunt, my mom's sister is married to my dad's cousin, making their children on my first cousins on my mom's side and my second cousins on my dad's side.
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14 on our way to 25 today in the sunshine. Some big news coming out of Orillia today. Martin's got the details coming up at 8:30 this morning. Savannah Jade and A Man Out of Me from Country 102.

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2: Good morning, I'm Martin Vanderwood. Aurelia OPP are investigating a suspicious death. Police say a body was found on a trail in the Scout Valley Recreation Area yesterday evening. There's a heavy police presence and no other details have been released. Muskoka has kept its AA1 credit rating from Moody's Investors Service. A district news release says Muskoka continues to have a strong and stable financial position due to steady and predictable income, moderate debt levels, low interest costs, and strong reserves and investments. Members of provincial parliament are now on summer break from the Ontario legislature. MPPs will get 21 weeks away from Queen's Park before returning October 27th. The Ford government says the extra long break is meant to not interfere with this year's municipal election on October 26th. The federal government will soon be following up with people who haven't completed their census questionnaires. StatsCan mailed information about the 2026 census to households across the country in early May. If you didn't fill out your census, a StatsCan rep will either come to your door or call you. The agency notes millions of Canadians have filled out their questionnaires online, on paper, or by phone. In sports, Vegas took Game 1 of the Stanley Cup Final with a 5-4 win over the Hurricanes. In baseball, the Jays lost 4-3 to the Braves. We'll check the forecast next.
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2: Mainly sunny skies today with a high of 25. A few clouds tonight, the low near 8. Tomorrow, sun and cloud and 27. And for Friday, a sun cloud mix with a chance of showers and a high around 25.
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4: 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It's ongoing, and it will be till the cows come home. They're working on Bay Street in Gravenhurst. It's going to be between John and Sarah, so keep that in mind. Other than that, you're good to go. But if you do see something out there, give me a call. Send me a text. 705-645-1023.
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9:35 on a Wednesday morning in the sunshine, 13 on our way to 25. I got a story for you that will create a little conversation while you're at work today. Coming up after Tim McGraw on Country 102.

0: Muskoka's Best Country, Country 102, Tim McGraw and Something Like That. It's 8:38. It is a Wednesday morning in the sunshine. This will be something for you to talk about while you're at work today. Sweden is moving forward with plans to send children as young as 13 to prison as part of a severe crackdown on rampant gang violence. Right-wing government's proposed legislation aims to lower the age of criminal responsibility from 15, targeting minors recruited by gangs to carry out contract killings and bombings. Under the new law, young offenders will face time behind bars rather than being placed in traditional social care, a system critics argue has failed to prevent reoffending. Parliament is now scheduled to make the vote on June the 15th. We'll keep an eye open on that one.
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Mainly sunny skies today with a high of 25. A few clouds tonight, the low near 8. Tomorrow, sun and cloud and 27. And for Friday, a sun-cloud mix with a chance of showers and a high around 25.

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1: From Wasaga Beach, Rebecca Rain had exposure to country music very early in her life, drawing influences from childhood favorites like Loretta Lynn, June Carter Cash, and Patsy Cline. She's crafted her own sound that's both modern and traditional. She's been fortunate enough to serve as an opening act for some greats, including Jess Moskaluk, Megan Patrick, and Beverly Mahood. This is Rebecca Rain with Late to the Party.

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Mainly sunny skies today with a high of 25. A few clouds tonight, the low near 8. Tomorrow, sun and cloud and 27. And for Friday, a sun-cloud mix with a chance of showers and a high around 25.

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Mainly sunny skies today with a high of 25. A few clouds tonight, the low near 8. Tomorrow, sun and cloud and 27. And for Friday, a sun-cloud mix with a chance of showers and a high around 25.

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Muskoka's best country, Country 102. Good morning, Zach here. How's it going? Welcome to Wednesday, halfway through the week already. Full weather updates coming up in about 10 minutes here. Here's Jade Eagleson, we're at the double. He ain't.

0: Muskoka's Best Country, Country 102. That's Lainey Wilson with Heart Like a Truck. And coming up at 11:30 here, the wildest reason to get banned for life from an amusement park.
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5: Mainly sunny skies today with a high of 25, a few clouds tonight, the low near 8. Tomorrow, sun and cloud and 27, and for Friday, a sun-cloud mix with a chance of showers and a high around 25.

0: Bamford with Leaning on a Lonesome Song. Muskoka's best country, Country 102. We all love going to the amusement park, right? For me, it's all about, you know, the food and the games you could play at one, because, you know, mainly I know all the tricks to them, so they get kind of grumpy when I show up. Regardless of which, I've seen people get kicked out of amusement parks before, but never actually banned for life. But I actually saw this one article here. Some dude got banned for life from all Six Flag locations down in the States. And why? Apparently, he tried to do some challenge to eat a 10-piece chicken McNugget meal while on a roller coaster. Yeah, seriously, quite the crazy challenge there. And it just happened to be on the Millennium Force roller coaster, which actually holds some records. So yeah, crazy, crazy challenge. Do not ever try this.
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5: Mainly sunny skies today with a high of 25, a few clouds tonight, the low near 8. Tomorrow, sun and cloud and 27, and for Friday, a sun-cloud mix with a chance of showers and a high around 25.

0: Muskoka's Best Country, Country 102. That's Toby Keith with Should Have Been a Cowboy. We got your news, weather, and sports coming up at the top of the hour at noon here. And following that, we've got your Women of Country Wednesday songs. And this week, we are featuring someone who moved to Nashville in a very bold kind of way. You'll find out who it is this week following the news right here on Country 102.
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3: Good afternoon, I'm Matt Sittler. Muskoka has kept its AA1 credit rating from Moody's Investors Service. A district news release says Muskoka continues to have a strong and stable financial position due to steady and predictable income, moderate debt levels, low interest, and strong reserves and investments. The Prime Minister says Canada is not going to react every time Donald Trump posts something on social media. Mark Carney was asked about Trump's latest musings on Canada becoming the 51st state and U.S. Ambassador Pete Hoekstra's reposting of it.
4: The President is an exceptionally active user of social media. You probably can chart his usage of it. It's only gone up in recent months, and we're not going to respond or react to everything that he posts.
3: Trump's apparent renewal of interest in annexing us comes as Trade Minister Dominic LeBlanc holds talks in Washington about renewing the Canada-U.S.-Mexico agreement. The Ontario legislature is adjourning for the summer after sitting for less than a month for its spring session. Doug Ford pulled the plug yesterday, 2 days ahead of schedule. The NDP's Marit Stiles says the premier is out of touch. MPPs will be off for nearly 5 months until October 27th. And Airbus has tested its first aircraft that can fly for almost a full day. The A350 is capable of flying for 22 straight hours and has been ordered by an Australian airline to make direct flights between Sydney and London. The fuel tank allows the plane to fly over 18,000 kilometers in a single journey. In sports, the Golden Knights play the Hurricanes on Thursday. Tonight, the Blue Jays take on the Braves. Details on these stories and more can be found at our website. Your weather forecast is up next.
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3: Mainly sunny today with a high of 25. A few clouds tonight, the low near 10. A mix of sun and cloud Thursday with a high of 24, the low near 14.
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7: And kicking us off, it's Minnie McCready. Guys do it all the time.

0: Yeah, it's Juice Newton with Queen of Hearts, Muskoka's Best Country, Country 102. And that is your Women of Country Wednesday songs featuring your artist for today, Juice Newton. We also heard from Terry Clark and before that, Mindy McCready. Now, Terry Clark, after graduating high school all the way back in 1986, she actually moved to Nashville without a car or a green card. Yeah, pretty bold, eh? So she eventually got her start walking into the legendary Tootsie's Orchid Lounge and, completely unannounced, asked to sing, which landed her a job.
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5: Mainly sunny today with a high of 25. A few clouds tonight, the low near 10. A mix of sun and cloud Thursday with a high of 24, the low near 14.

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0: That's Dean Brody with Little Yellow Blanket, Muskoka's best country, Country 102. This is kind of the last thing I would kind of expect to be in my backyard if I was really close to a city, or kind of a low-key, a cool thing. But a black bear cub in Richmond has drawn a load of attention the other day after climbing into the backyard of someone's home and made its way up a tree and decided, well, he was going to stay there the whole day. Well, it got the attention of Ottawa police and animal control. They've actually advised a hands-off approach while the cub is resting in the tree near surrounding farm fields. I mean, quite honestly, yeah, I mean, hopefully they just move on. You don't want to cause a stir, you know?
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4: Mainly sunny today with a high of 25. A few clouds tonight, the low near 10. A mix of sun and cloud Thursday with a high of 24, the low near 14.

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Muskoka's Best Country, Country 102. Jordan Davis would turn this truck around. Welcome to that 1 o'clock hour. You're hanging out here with Zach on this Wednesday afternoon. Here's Thomas Rhett with Die a Happy Man.

0: That's Kane Brown with I Can Feel It, Muskoka's Best Country, Country 102. And coming up at 1:30 here, our outlook at July, according to the Farmer's Almanac.
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4: Mainly sunny today with a high of 25. A few clouds tonight, the low near 10. A mix of sun and cloud Thursday with a high of 24, the low near 14.

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0: That's Tim Hicks with Talk to Time, Muskoka's best country, Country 102. So the old Farmer's Almanac released its long-range weather forecast for us this week, and based on this forecast, your location alone could mean that you'll experience a different version of summer, depending on whether you're east or west. And what they're calling for is basically a month full of quick transitions between hot temperatures, thunderstorms, and plenty of rain. My goodness. But those hot temperatures, they're supposed to be higher than average, so it's going to be a warm one.
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1: 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Who's your daddy?
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7: Mainly sunny today with a high of 25. A few clouds tonight, the low near 10. A mix of sun and cloud Thursday with a high of 24, the low near 14.

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That's Ben Barry, If I Die Young, Muskoka's Best Country, Country 102. We've got Rick Ringer coming up in the next hour at 3. He's going to keep you company on that drive home. Here's Chevy Beaulieu, If We Want To.

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0: That's Eric Church with Hands of Time, Muskoka's best country, Country 102. 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
4: Mainly sunny today with a high of 25. A few clouds tonight, the low near 10. A mix of sun and cloud Thursday with a high of 24, the low near 14.

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0: Jane Eagleson and Jake Worthington would do it anyway. Muskoka's best country, Country 102. I always seem to get nostalgic about Zellers whenever I hear about it. I just remember going to my local one back in Toronto back in the day, which was at this little mall, had a little bit of everything to it, but that didn't matter to me. I would go just to pester my mom for toys and whatnot, because, you know, I was that little. So regardless, I know you might get nostalgic too, which is why I'm telling you about these Zellers locations that just been announced for the province, and it's all for the next steps in its national comeback. So one is going to be opening up in Toronto. The other is going to be opening up in Windsor. And they're not pop-ups. They're going to be actual stores. They're staying there. So I thought that was pretty cool.
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0: That's Just Up with Johnny Walker, Muskoka's best country, Country 102. I'm Zach. That's it from me. Hope you have a fantastic rest of the day. I am out of here, but hey, don't go away, though. We've got Rick Ringer coming up next at 3. He's going to keep you company on the drive home. And then later on, tonight at 6, it's the Casey Clark Show, all right here on Muskoka's best country, Country 102. Have a good one.
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8: Country 102 weather.
9: Mainly sunny today with a high of 25. A few clouds tonight, the low near 10. A mix of sun and cloud Thursday with a high of 24, the low near 14.

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Be Her with Ella Langley from Country 102, Muskoka's best country. Hi, it's Rick here, middle of the week, and our beautiful trend of weather continuing with Lainey Wilson.

what you need, boys. And they said, you know, all the others went and cashed out. We got the subdivision all mapped out. It'll sit right here on this land. And you could leave town a rich man. And he said, boys, whatever you're offering, it won't be enough.

Little girl used to swing right there. I still see her pink bow and her brown hair. She's in the big city now, but she still calls home.

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1: Dirt Cheap Cody Johnson from Country 102 with Langer in the morning and Rick Ringer. Right now, Owen Riegling's latest classic Alan Jackson and a beautiful forecast for another beauty day tomorrow. Before a chance of showers sets in for the beginning of the weekend, it looks like. Forecast details coming up in just a bit.
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8: Mainly sunny today with a high of 25. A few clouds tonight, the low near 10. A mix of sun and cloud Thursday with a high of 24, the low near 14.

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5: Mainly sunny today with a high of 25. A few clouds tonight, the low near 10. A mix of sun and cloud Thursday with a high of 24, the low near 14.

0: Country 102 with Muskoka's Best Country, George Burge and Luke Bryan and Rick Binger with the news coming up at 4 o'clock. Next hour, Tucker Wetmore with his latest, Kane Brown and his newest too, and classic Tim McGraw. And even though it's not summer on the calendar yet, man, those summertime temperatures are already here, it feels like. We're going to bust some summertime lifestyle myths for you coming up after 4.
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3: Good afternoon. I'm Matt Sittler. A 33-year-old Brampton resident is charged with second-degree murder in connection with a recent death in Orillia. On Tuesday evening, police were called to Scouts Valley Trail, where a person was found deceased. Investigators are urging people to call them if they were in or near that area at the time, and if they have any info that could be relevant, including dash cam footage. If you do, call Orillia OPP. Muskoka has kept its AA1 credit rating from Moody's Investors Service. A district news release says Muskoka continues to have a strong and stable financial position due to steady and predictable income, moderate debt levels, low interest, and strong reserves and investments. The Prime Minister says Canada is not going to react every time Donald Trump posts something on social media. Mark Carney was asked about Trump's latest musings on Canada becoming the 51st state and U.S. Ambassador Pete Hoekstra's reposting of it.
4: The President is an exceptionally active user of social media. You probably can chart his usage of it. It's only gone up. In recent months, and we're not going to respond or react to everything that he posts.
3: Trump's apparent renewal of interest in annexing us comes as Trade Minister Dominic LeBlanc holds talks in Washington about renewing the Canada-U.S.-Mexico agreement. The Ontario legislature is adjourning for the summer after sitting for less than a month for its spring session. Doug Ford pulled the plug yesterday, 2 days ahead of schedule. The NDP's Marit Stiles says the premier is out of touch. MPPs will be off for nearly 5 months until October 27th. And Airbus has tested its first aircraft that can fly for almost a full day. The A350 is capable of flying for 22 straight hours and has been ordered by an Australian airline to make direct flights between Sydney and London. The fuel tank allows the plane to fly over 18,000 kilometers in a single journey. 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The Golden Knights play the Hurricanes on Thursday. Tonight, the Blue Jays take on the Braves. 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Your weather forecast is up next.
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1: Country 102 weather.
6: Tonight, a few clouds with a low of 8. Tomorrow, a mix of sun and cloud with a high reaching 26 degrees. And for Friday, cloudy with a 30% chance of showers. The high 25.
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why? How did I get so

Jane Eagleson from Country 102 with Langer in the Morning. And with our latest Country 102 Fresh Pick from Rebecca Rain, who hails from Mississauga Beach, coming up in just a little bit. In the meantime, it's Luke.

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1: From Wasaga Beach, Rebecca Rain had exposure to country music very early in her life, drawing influences from childhood favorites like Loretta Lynn, June Carter Cash, and Patsy Cline. She's crafted her own sound that's both modern and traditional. She's been fortunate enough to serve as an opening act for some greats, including Jess Moskaluk, Megan Patrick, and Beverly Mahood. This is Rebecca Rain with Late to the Party.

0: Country 102, playing Muskoka's Best Country, a new one from Rosewood Avenue called Leavin' Town. Classic Tim McGraw on the way. Your forecast, too, for another beauty summertime day. Yep, summer appears to be here already. Let's bust some myths about summertime. Remember when you were a kid and you always had to wait for a half hour after you ate before you could go back in the pool or the lake or whatever? Used to drive me nuts because you're a kid. And you ate, and then you had to sit for like 30 minutes. Well, that is definitely false, that you can cramp up in the water. Now, the worst that can happen is you'll get a mild stomach ache. But unless you're running a triathlon, you don't have to worry about going in the water a few minutes after eating. Okay? It's just a matter of letting that food settle, I guess. Also, busting the myth that grilled food is bad for you. Grilled food is actually healthy, but when you burn anything, of course, then it's not so much. Summertime myths. Stay away from people with poison ivy because it's contagious. Well, no, poison ivy and poison oak are not transmitted from person to person, but only from the sap of the plant. Okay, so your kid can't get it by playing with another kid who has poison ivy. And finally, people with darker skin don't need sunscreen. That's a major summertime myth. Of course they do. They just can use lower SPF numbers the darker the skin. Okay, but the bottom line is, use some sort of sunscreen no matter who you are.
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6: Mainly sunny today with a high of 25. A few clouds tonight, the low near 10. A mix of sun and cloud Thursday with a high of 24, the low near 14.

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5: Mainly sunny today with a high of 25. A few clouds tonight, the low near 10. A mix of sun and cloud Thursday with a high of 24, the low near 14.

0: The home of Langer in the Morning Country 102, Pillow Talkin' and Tyler Joe Miller. Getting set for the news coming up at 5. And then the After 5 Drive with classic Garth Brooks on the way. We got a new one from Jason Aldean to play. And also another loss for the Blue Jays last night. It's been a struggle this season, there is no doubt. We have some whimsical signs that maybe it's not a good year for your favorite baseball team. Coming up after 5.
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3: Good afternoon. I'm Matt Sittler. A 33-year-old Brampton resident is charged with second-degree murder in connection with a recent death in Orillia. On Tuesday evening, police were called to Scouts Valley Trail, where a person was found deceased. Investigators are urging people to call them if they were in or near that area at the time, and if they have any info that could be relevant, including dash cam footage. If you do, call Orillia OPP. Muskoka has kept its AA1 credit rating from Moody's Investors Service. A district news release says Muskoka continues to have a strong and stable financial position due to steady and predictable income, moderate debt levels, low interest, and strong reserves and investments. The Prime Minister says Canada is not going to react every time Donald Trump posts something on social media. Mark Carney was asked about Trump's latest musings on Canada becoming the 51st state and U.S. Ambassador Pete Hoekstra's reposting of it.
4: The President is an exceptionally active user of social media. You probably can chart his usage of it. It's only gone up in recent months, and we're not going to respond or react to everything that he posts.
3: Trump's apparent renewal of interest in annexing us comes as Trade Minister Dominic LeBlanc holds talks in Washington about renewing the Canada-U.S.-Mexico agreement. The Ontario legislature is adjourning for the summer after sitting for less than a month for its spring session. Doug Ford pulled the plug yesterday, 2 days ahead of schedule. The NDP's Marit Steil says the premier is out of touch. MPPs will be off for nearly 5 months until October 27th. And Airbus has tested its first aircraft that can fly for almost a full day. The A350 is capable of flying for 22 straight hours and has been ordered by an Australian airline to make direct flights between Sydney and London. The fuel tank allows the plane to fly over 18,000 kilometers in a single journey. 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The Golden Knights play the Hurricanes on Thursday. Tonight, the Blue Jays take on the Braves. Details on these stories and more can be found at our website. Your weather forecast is up next.
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1: Country 102 weather.
6: Tonight, a few clouds with a low of 8. Tomorrow, a mix of sun and cloud with a high reaching 26 degrees. And for Friday, cloudy with a 30% chance of showers, the high 25.
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0: Country 102 with Langer in the morning and Corey Kent featuring Co Wetzel there called Rocky Mountain Low. With your forecast, a warm day tomorrow, and also with the latest from Jason Aldean and classic Garth Brooks both coming up shortly. Hi, it's Rick here. Well, another loss for the Blue Jays last night. They opened a series with the Braves in Atlanta. Close game, but another loss. It's been a struggle this season for the Blue Jays and their fans. Obviously, a lot of injuries affecting things. They're still trying. You can tell they're still trying hard, but it's just not coming together. And sometimes you got to admit, maybe this isn't going to be your year. We have some signs here that it's not a good year for your favorite baseball team, whether they're the Blue Jays or not. Signs it's not a good year for your favorite team include when the best they've done all season is a one-game winning streak. Signs it's not a good year for your favorite baseball team also include when the new team flag is all white, as in we surrender. And final sign it's not a good year for your favorite baseball team when up in the stands, the concession workers are asking to be traded.
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6: Mainly sunny today with a high of 25. A few clouds tonight, the low near 10. A mix of sun and cloud Thursday with a high of 24, the low near 14.

0: Getting tipsy with Shaboozy Country 102, playing Muskoka's best country. And with the latest from Cody Johnson coming up in just a moment or two. Coming up Saturday morning, the Rotary Club of North Muskoka's annual car boot sale happening at the Canada Summit Center in Huntsville. 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
8: Mainly sunny today with a high of 25. A few clouds tonight, the low near 10. A mix of sun and cloud Thursday with a high of 24, the low near 14.

0: The home of Langer in the morning, Country 102, with Somebody I Know in the James Barker Band. 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And have a great evening with the Casey Clark Show in just a moment or two.
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2: Good evening. I'm Matt Sittler. A 33-year-old Brampton resident is charged with second-degree murder in connection with a recent death in Orillia. On Tuesday evening, police were called to Scouts Valley Trail, where a person was found deceased. Investigators are urging people to call them if they were in or near that area at the time, and if they have any info that could be relevant, including dash cam footage. If you do, call Orillia OPP. Gravenhurst resident Judy Humphreys has received the Ontario Senior of the Year Award. Mayor Heidi Lorenz made the announcement at the Gravenhurst Opera House earlier today during the 42nd annual Mayor's Tea. Humphreys received the award in recognition of her contributions to the Gravenhurst Municipal Heritage Committee and the Gravenhurst Archives. Humphreys has been chair of the Gravenhurst Archives since 2015. She's served on the Gravenhurst Municipal Heritage Committee since 2011. Muskoka has kept its AA1 credit rating from Moody's Investors Service. A district news release says Muskoka continues to have a strong and stable financial position due to steady and predictable income, moderate debt levels, low interest, and strong reserves and investments. The Ontario Legislature is adjourning for the summer after sitting for less than a month for its spring session. Doug Ford pulled the plug yesterday, 2 days ahead of schedule. The NDP's Marit Stiles says the Premier is out of touch. MPPs will be off for nearly 5 months until October 27th. And Airbus has tested its first aircraft that can fly for almost a full day. The A350 is capable of flying for 22 straight hours and has been ordered by an Australian airline to make direct flights between Sydney and London. The fuel tank allows the plane to fly over 18,000 kilometers in a single journey. This sports update brought to you by ABC Muskoka Inc. Auto Body Collision on 1972 Muskoka Road 118 West. At ABC, it's hassle-free. The Golden Knights play the Hurricanes on Thursday. Tonight, the Blue Jays take on the Braves. Details on these stories and more can be found at our website. Your weather forecast is up next.
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4: Tonight, a few clouds with a low of 8. Tomorrow, a mix of sun and cloud with a high reaching 26 degrees. And for Friday, cloudy with a 30% chance of showers, the high 25.
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0: It's 1-800-990-2448 to contact the show. Good to have you here. On the way, it's the good stuff. Great feeling story about a school in Regina that is doing something that they've never done before.
4: Oh, wow.
0: And it's because of one student.
4: Oh, that's great.
0: Leading the charge. We'll get to that. And World Cup action. FIFA World Cup right around the corner. We're all getting very, very excited.
4: Yes.
0: So the question is if your third, fourth, or fifth cousin from far, far away land contacts you, you've never met, they want to stay with you, do you let them?
4: Ooh, yeah, the fact that you've never met them,
0: they are
4: blood, but still, you don't know these people.
0: We have a theory that might help you out on whether or not they should stay with you coming up.
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0: Langer in the morning and Muskoka's best country throughout the day. Country 102.
1: Yeah, man, that's the good stuff.
0: This is where we celebrate amazing things that middle to upper littles are doing. We call this the good stuff. In Regina, Cornwall Alternative School is celebrating its first ever grade 12 graduating class. And one student helped make that possible. Asia Mills Daniels didn't just want to finish school. She helped start the conversation about why Cornwall needed a grade 12 program at all. I mean, just like, why don't we have one? Mm-hmm. That's when Principal Brian Rice says, you know what, Asia, you're absolutely right, and credits Asia as a big part of pushing that idea forward. And now, students who may have once had to leave the school before graduation can now actually finish there. Asia has also been recognized beyond the classroom, winning the SASTEL Wiktawan Indigenous Youth Award of Excellence. This is an award tied to leadership, inspiring others, positive attitude, respect for culture, and supporting people around her. And Asia did all of that and more.
1: Yeah, man, that's the good stuff.
0: Just so you know, Cornwall, the school, works with students who may have struggled with attendance.
2: Oh, I see.
0: Mental health, mm-hmm. academics, behavior, poverty, or life outside of school.
2: Right.
0: Right? But instead of writing them off, this school gives them smaller classes, counseling, outreach.
2: Oh, wow.
0: Meals. And adults who show up and who care. Mm-hmm. Think about that just for a second. That is so heavy. And so for this being the first graduating class, this is such a huge milestone for this school. And it's proof that one person, Asia Mills Daniels, when she spoke up to say, hey, why don't we have a graduating class
2: right?
0: here? I've been here for a minute. Why do I have to leave to graduate somewhere else?
2: Absolutely.
0: And kudos to Brian Rice and the rest of the administrators going, you know, Asia, you're absolutely right.
2: Yeah, you're onto something
0: you
2: over
0: know what?
2: Here.
0: Why aren't we graduating here?
2: Right.
0: You work so hard. That is absolutely incredible. Congratulations to everybody over at the Cornwall Alternative School. I think that's absolutely fantastic.
2: Yeah.
0: Well, listen, if you're having a good stuff story revolving in your life, tell us. We'll tell everybody else. You can do that through our website.
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6: Tonight, a few clouds with a low of 8. Tomorrow, a mix of sun and cloud with a high reaching 26 degrees. And for Friday, cloudy with a 30% chance of showers, the high 25.

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1: So, FIFA World Cup, right? It's coming. So, we're all excited. Like,
2: oh yeah,
1: it's the planet's most popular sport.
2: It is,
1: right?
2: I'm pretty sure it is.
1: I think it is.
2: It's definitely one of, if not the most.
1: It's
2: popular
1: got it. What
2: sport.
1: Else is there? I mean, cricket could be up there.
2: I could see field hockey too.
1: Field hockey.
2: Yeah.
1: No.
2: A lot of highly populated countries are very into field hockey. That's why I think it's popular.
1: Not more than soccer. There's no way.
2: Oh, no. But there's like...
1: No. Oh, in general terms?
2: In general terms.
1: Fair. I'll give you that. So here's the question. If a third, fourth, or fifth cousin that you've never met contacts you to say, hey, can I stay with you? Because they're here for the World Cup?
2: Yeah.
1: Would you allow them to do that?
2: That you've never met before, right?
1: Never met them. And it's legit.
2: Yeah.
1: It's checked out. They are a third, fourth, and fifth cousin.
2: Ah!
1: Now, the theory that I have, and I think this is rock solid, is that if I can marry you, chances are you're not family.
2: I actually, as weird as that rule is... It does draw a line in the sand.
1: Oh, if we can hook up and it's socially okay and legally okay.
2: Which is kind of at the third cousin mark.
1: It is at the third cousin mark. Then forget it. No, absolutely not. You're no longer family. Okay?
2: Is there any part of you that even though, you haven't met them before, it might be weird having them in your home, having that connection with... your homeland or whatever and really talking about,
1: nice.
2: Hey, you knew Grandpa so-and-so and you
1: perhaps.
2: Come from this country.
1: Perhaps.
2: And that could be kind of cool.
1: But it's too risky. I could probably get that on Wikipedia or something.
2: Okay.
1: Right?
2: You can find that on Ancestry.
1: Right, I know.
2: You don't need your fourth cousin staying with you that you could possibly marry.
1: Hook up. There's that draws the line. Hey, that's what it is. Right?
2: It's not bad. It's not bad.
1: Pretty solid. Janoy, what do you think?
3: I'm going to go with no, because I really liked your logic about that we could marry them. They're not allowed.
2: Okay, so you draw the line at, third cousins,
1: yeah,
2: I think
1: right?
2: is how it
1: yeah.
2: works.
1: Thank you. Because it's pretty practical, don't you think?
3: I think so. I think that makes the most sense.
1: And what if they're really hot? Like, you know what? The laws of the jungle now apply, right?
3: Yeah. I think it could get tricky.
1: Exactly. Sorry you can't be here. You're too hot. And you're my fourth cousin.
2: Oh, no.
1: So legally, we could hook up.
4: Yeah. 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

0: Muskoka's best country, Country 102. Good to have you here. With the World Cup just around the corner, have you got contacted by a third, fourth, or fifth cousin that you never met that was said, hey, I'm coming to Canada. We should stay together. Would you let them?
1: I think I would.
0: Yeah?
1: I do think I would.
0: Now, it's all legit, right? It's all legit.
1: Yeah, as long as I knew for sure that they were family.
0: Yeah.
1: Yeah, I think I would. Mm. They're busy. They're doing other things anyway. I think it would be cool to chat and see where our family connections lie. I'd need a bigger place, though. That's...
0: Yeah, sure.
1: It's more of an issue of space not so much of comfort.
0: Yeah, well, listen,
1: level.
0: If I lived in a castle... Sure, I would do it.
1: Right, right.
0: But if they're in my space,
1: yeah.
0: That's something else.
1: Yeah.
0: Ugh. You know?
1: And really, when you live in a small space like I do,
0: yeah.
1: I think you have to really know the people that are staying
0: that's
1: over.
0: That's fair, too, yeah.
1: So, yeah, maybe I'm rethinking this a little bit.
0: Sue and I did that when we went on our first trip over to the UK. She had family. And again, I think it was a second or third cousin we stayed
1: really?
0: With in Bath before we went over to Cardiff.
1: Okay.
0: That's the place that she plugged up the toilet. And we didn't tell him. We just ripped out of town.
1: No way.
0: Yeah,
1: that
0: yeah.
1: is
0: what?
1: Mortifying.
0: No, I know it was. We were a wreck. We were a wreck.
1: Oh, no. And that's the risk you take when you take in family that you don't know very
0: this
1: well.
0: This is what I'm saying.
1: They could plug your toilet.
0: This is what I'm saying. There's all sorts of things that could happen.
1: What a nightmare.
0: There's all sorts of things. Dave, all sorts of things. What would you do?
2: Yes, just because, like, when Facebook was created, someone contacted my parents from Italy, and she actually came down to Canada to visit us.
1: Oh, my
0: You've never
1: gosh.
0: Met them.
2: They spent, I think, 2 weeks with my parents.
0: Really?
1: That is so wild. So, was there any sort of proof that was done to make sure that she was, in fact, a family member?
2: You know what? Just the last name, and I know my dad did a little bit of research and like found relatives.
0: Okay, all right. So you did some due diligence.
1: Okay.
0: You checked them out a little bit.
2: Yes.
0: Yeah. Okay, that's good. Yeah, you didn't willy-nilly let people come in. Yeah, okay.
2: So I would let someone in my house, yes.
1: That's
0: yeah,
1: wild.
0: Yeah, no, fair enough.
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7: Tonight, a few clouds with a low of 8. Tomorrow, a mix of sun and cloud with a high reaching 26 degrees. And for Friday, cloudy with a 30% chance of showers, the high 25.

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5: It's 1-800-990-2448. Thanks again for hanging out. 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
6: Ooh, and yeah, the pride and the opportunity pride to beat Casey at his own darn game.
5: Renee's standing by. He wants to give it a shot. He's been a little lippy.
6: He's a bit of a smack talker, yeah, that Renee.
5: Yeah, I don't like his lippiness. 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
6: No.
5: That's coming up. Also, post-secondary. I noticed this with our youngest daughter, who's graduating grade 12. 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
6: Wow, that is,
5: I thought that was large,
6: a
5: right?
6: Lot.
5: Yeah, so we're going to ask you, out of your graduating class and or your crew that you hung out with, how many of you actually went on to post-secondary coming up?
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0: Muskoka's best country. Country 102. Another round, a quick draw for Casey's cash up for grabs. Renee, we got $25, okay? That's just so you know, that's $25. It's not coming from some corporate account, okay, that's been traded over and over and over again. It's on an L&P spreadsheet. This is $25, Renee, coming out of my own bank account, okay?
1: It's just cold, hard cash, eh?
0: It's cold. It doesn't get any colder or any harder.
1: I don't get taxed on this or anything?
0: Listen.
2: Uh-oh.
0: Hang on a second. Because I know there's people who work for the CRA that listens to this show.
2: Yeah, you got to be careful.
0: And you know what? Let the record state that Renee said that.
2: Mm-hmm.
0: Not,
2: yes.
0: Not me.
2: Yes, okay.
0: Not.
1: Whatever, I'll release the T4. I don't care.
0: Yeah. So you want me to issue a T4? Like, get out of here.
2: So much paperwork.
1: Right,
2: okay, so with Quick Draw for Casey's Cash, I will ask the both of you questions, and I will take the fastest and most acceptable answer. There's five questions. Questions will go something like this. Hey, name something that you would see in Santa's workshop that starts with the letter C.
0: Oh, claws.
2: Yeah, or cookies.
0: Yeah.
2: Yeah, yeah.
0: Yeah.
2: So you don't have to buzz in or anything, okay, Renee? You just shout out your answer. Sound good?
1: All right, sounds good.
2: All right, let's do it. Okay. Question one, quick draw for Casey's cash. What might you see at a family reunion?
0: Oh, no.
1: Picture. Oh, sorry, no letter yet. Sorry.
0: What is he doing?
2: I don't know. What are you doing?
0: He's getting in my head.
1: I got excited.
0: Yeah, your wallet's just dead.
2: Okay. What's something you might see at a family reunion that starts with the letter U?
1: Uniform.
0: Oh, I was just about to say that. Uniforms.
2: Good one.
0: That's a good one, Renee. Good one.
2: Yeah. Okay. Renee's up 1-0 in quick draw.
1: Let's go.
2: Renee versus Casey. Question two. Name something you'd give as a housewarming gift that starts with the letter L.
1: Linguine.
0: Lettuce.
1: I said linguine
2: first.
1: Those are
2: both terrible answers, so I guess Renee, because he's faster.
1: I'm assuming like an Italian heritage, you know?
2: Okay.
0: You're bringing linguine over?
2: You said lettuce, man.
0: Because I'm bringing a salad.
2: You have no leg to stand on. Well, whatever happened to like a nice centerpiece? I know that doesn't start with L.
0: It doesn't start with L.
1: Wow.
2: Anyway.
0: Put on the xylophone. Like, what?
2: Question three. Renee's up 2-0.
0: Oh my gosh.
2: What's something you'd see at a farmer's market that starts with the letter G?
0: Guam.
1: Grapes? I got grapes in, didn't I?
2: Yeah. What did you say?
0: I said Guam.
1: No.
0: I said Guam.
1: Get the brooms out.
2: Like the country?
0: Yeah. Okay. On a map. You'd see Guam on a map.
1: Are you good, man? Have you had your coffee today? You're usually money at this.
0: I don't like him at all. I don't like Renee at all. I don't like him at all.
2: So Renee's up 3-0.
0: I know.
2: You know that, hey?
0: No, I know.
2: Okay.
0: I know.
2: Guam. Like, what's wrong with you?
0: Linguine? This is what I'm dealing with?
2: Question four.
0: Yeah.
2: What's a boy's name?
0: Okay.
2: That starts with the letter H.
0: Harry.
1: Hayden.
2: Okay, Casey, you're on the board. Do you feel better now?
1: Come on, review the tapes. I got Hayden in.
0: Yeah.
2: Sorry, Renee.
0: Hey, Renee, we're recording all of this.
2: Yeah, yeah.
0: Unfortunately.
2: You got to give Casey that one. Come on.
1: All right, 3-1.
0: Hey, Renee, guess what?
1: What's that? All I do is win, no matter
3: what. You did. The Casey Clark Show on Country 102 is brought to you by Hope's Clover Farm, the grocery store with a whole lot more. 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
4: Tonight, a few clouds with a low of 8. Tomorrow, a mix of sun and cloud with a high reaching 26 degrees. And for Friday, cloudy with a 30% chance of showers, the high 25.

0: Langer in the morning and Muskoka's best country throughout the day. Country 102. 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
0: So we're asking you, out of your graduating class, how many of you went on to post-secondary? Our youngest graduates this year is graduating this year, grade 12, and I'm guessing, it's only a guess, like 90% are going on to do other things in post-secondary.
1: That is high.
0: Isn't it? That's what I thought, too. Like, it was huge.
1: And the fact that no one, or, like, not as many, are even at least taking a gap year to sort of find themselves or figure it out. Like, that's wild.
0: There was a couple that said that they were doing that. But, yeah, you're right. Very limited.
1: Yeah, to just dive right into post-secondary. Good for them.
0: Like, we even asked our daughter, like, listen, do you want to take a beat? And she's like, nope. Let's go. I'm like,
1: might as well keep learning.
0: All right.
1: Yeah.
0: All right. I didn't do that, but
1: I did not either.
0: Yeah. And look at us. Yeah, maybe we should.
1: Let's not do that. Yeah. Let's not overanalyze this, please.
0: Yeah. Bad example. Janoy, what about your graduating class and or just your crew? How many people just like kind of went and did post-secondary?
2: I'd probably say about 80 to 90%, but I was in an accelerated program, so that's kind of cheating because we were all nerds.
1: You were all super smart.
0: There's a flex.
1: Okay,
0: eh?
1: I see.
0: Are you going to MIT? Oh, you got into Harvard.
1: I'm going to Oxford.
2: Yeah, we have a few archaeologists and such.
0: Oh, get out of here!
1: That's fancy.
0: Yeah, I'm going to shadow school. Really? Yeah, we're studying shadows. Okay.
2: If they have a program for it, why not?
0: I'm proud. Your parents are proud. Yeah. Okay.
3: The Casey Clark Show on Country 102 is brought to you by Hope's Clover Farm, the grocery store with a whole lot more. There's an LCBO, a post office, and a gas station. It's a one-stop shop just off Highway 11 in Novar. We'll be back with more after this.
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1: Good to have you along. How many people, this is what we're talking about, by the way, how many people went to post-secondary after you graduated? We're in the graduation season right now. I notice with our youngest who graduated this year from high school, I'm gonna say, and I'm probably just getting this number out of the air, but I feel like 90% of her graduating class are going on to post-secondary.
2: Yeah.
1: And I thought that was crazy.
2: I do find it very interesting because I think it depends where you grew up and what like the driving force of the economy was where you grew up. Because again, I grew up in Northern Alberta. So it was a lot of people that did go to post-secondary in the form of trade school.
1: Yeah, yeah.
2: Or, you know, you just went right into the workforce.
1: Went to the patch.
2: And I mean, if it works out for you, that's awesome. So I remember having this conversation with my cousin, who is very smart and grew up in a big city. And she was like, all my friends went, you know, not just post-secondary, but like went on to get degrees and masters. And she was like, wasn't that like that with you? And I was like, no, but we did not grow up in the same place.
1: Same. Yeah.
2: Yeah. And there's nothing wrong with the route that you take, right? But I think it does give you a snapshot of where you grew up, depending on where people went after high school.
1: I was a city mouse and I didn't go to post-secondary and I should have. I mean, yeah, I technically went to broadcast school, if you even wanted to call it that.
2: Yeah. And that would be considered a trade, correct? Broadcast school?
1: I don't know. Sure.
2: I didn't go either.
1: Yeah. I don't know. I didn't get a degree. I didn't get a diploma. I got nothing out of it.
2: Yeah.
1: Zero. Like, nada.
2: And look at you now.
1: Oh, look at me fly. Yes. I should have went.
2: You don't know how high I can fly.
1: I should have went that way instead of this way. Yeah. But, you know, look at us now. Dave, what about you? How many out of your, just let's say your crew, went on to post-secondary and whatever?
3: 5%.
1: Yeah.
2: Went to post-secondary?
1: Yeah.
3: Went to post-secondary.
2: Okay. Yeah. Mine's probably around there, too.
1: Did you go to university college?
3: I did, but I do not use my degree.
1: Yeah, yeah, good. Mm. No, time well spent.
2: That happens sometimes.
3: Yeah.
1: Yeah, time well. Yeah. I was an astronaut.
3: Yeah. Chef is not for me. I went to school to be a chef.
1: Oh, wow.
3: It is not for me. Yeah.
1: Well, at least you found that out.
2: Yeah.
3: Yeah, exactly.
1: Yeah. All right. Mad respect on that.
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14: Tonight, a few clouds with a low of 8. Tomorrow, a mix of sun and cloud with a high reaching 26 degrees. And for Friday, cloudy with a 30% chance of showers, the high 25.

Hi, this is Chantel from Dorset Timber Mart. 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